Welcome, thank you so much. Welcome to this evening, this trip. We're gonna navigate through the Black Atlantic water, and we're gonna use the music as our common language, because it's this, the language that we choose to talk between us. So let's share this night we speak music, and then we can understand each other. Are you ready? Preparados?

0: Merci beaucoup.
1: 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Egun means the people that live first and where it's in the best place.

0: C'était au festival Polisson en août 2025, un concert enregistré par Le Monde est un village avec la formation IOM. Mais que signifie exactement IOM? Est-ce un homme? Est-ce une femme? Est-ce une entité? Est-ce une collectivité? Je demande la réponse de la chanteuse.
1: So, let's sing with us this next song. It's called IOM. And IOM means the entity that lives inside the drum. I think it's a she, but it's a personal preference. No, especially for this song, because it's a song dedicated for all women around the world, for our sisterhood, equality, security, because we can talk about this in a good conversation, teach about this for all the kids, but it's not like this. Still in these days, it's not like this. In this big, big, big world that we live. So please, let's sing together. Ah!